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1: For my health and wellness files, are you dealing with back pain right now? Do you have a family member who's going through this? Before popping pain pills or getting surgery, consider this. The solution to your pain might be all in your head. Now, this is according to a surgeon, a spine surgeon. His name is Dr. David Hanscom. He says MRI studies have shown that the brain's pain processing center is right next to its emotional centers. And over time, neurological signals can get mixed up in a way that we confuse emotional pain, say from anger and stress or depression, with physical pain. So next time you feel soreness in your back, try these drug-free strategies, which have brought significant relief to a whopping 95% of spine surgeon Dr. Hanscom's patients. First, deal with your stress. Ideally, he recommends at least 15 minutes of meditation or yoga a day, which is proven to relieve stress. If you don't have that much time, write down whatever's bothering you on a piece of paper or in a journal like I do, and then immediately rip up the paper and toss it in the trash. Research shows that ritual is better than saying your frustrations out loud, because venting only makes you dwell on your stress in a way that worsens activity in the body's pain pathways. When you literally shred your frustrations on a piece of paper, Dr. Hanscom says it helps you detach from negative emotions in a way that shreds your pain, too. Here's another drug-free pain solution, is to do something awe-inspiring. Anything from watching a beautiful sunset to volunteering in a soup kitchen. Dr. Hanscom says the goal is to put your pain into perspective, because when you see how big and magnificent the Grand Canyon looks, for example, your back soreness can suddenly seem insignificant in comparison. And along the same lines, Dr. Hanscom says when you do a good deed to help somebody else feel better, you will feel better too. It's a promise from our doctor.
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All right, we're going to take a moment and talk about noise because this is serious. Of course, you know, our world has gotten noisier. From more traffic to TVs, passing helicopters, chatty coworkers, and pings every 5 or 10 minutes.

0: can impact our learning. Listen to this. Research has found kids in classrooms facing railroad tracks, they fell nearly a year behind students whose classrooms faced a quiet courtyard. Wow. Teachers in noisy classrooms taught 11% less. But when the railroad classrooms were soundproofed, reading levels quickly equalized. So the fix here, well, she says, try minimizing distracting sounds with white noise from a circulating fan or a sleep machine or an app. There are plenty of apps that do this. And use this as an excuse to find some peace and quiet whenever possible, or at least hit the drugstore for some foam earplugs, right?
1: Intelligence for your life.
0: Hey, if you want to dig deeper, I put together a free hearing check that asks about the everyday moments where hearing starts to slip and gives you a score plus the one thing to do next. Just go to Tesh.com and take it today. It's free. Doing our best to make you feel good. I'm John Tesh, and this is Weeby 108.

0: Weeby 108. Let's spend some quality time together and talk about regrets. According to a survey from Cornell University, most of us have at least one serious regret. So here are some strategies to live a life with no regrets from life coach and my friend Ryan Holiday, who wrote the book The Obstacle is the Way. Rule number one, say yes more often, especially to new experiences that are out of your comfort zone. Ryan says it's normal to avoid things that seem scary at first, but if any part of your brain is thinking, this might be good for me, that's your cue to just do it. Rule number two for living a life with no regrets, avoid toxic people. Life coach Holiday says he regularly engages in friend purges where he cuts ties with people who act fake or are too negative because research shows our attitudes and emotions can be contagious. If too many people make you feel like you can't do something or their negative energy drains you, Holiday says it's going to hold you back from discovering what you really can accomplish in life. And then always have a goal. In fact, you got to write it down, memorize it, live by it. Holiday says goals will give us a purpose to wake up each day. It's our why, so we don't go through life feeling like we're just winging it. Goals also give us a way to measure our own progress, which is important because people who follow their own path in life, instead of always doing what other people expect, tend to have the fewest regrets.
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0: Connecticut's best music variety, Weeby 108. Here's something to think about. If you're going to an amusement park, you know it can take about a half hour just to find a parking spot many times. So here's how to make it simpler. This is according to amusement park safety manager Karen Strahl. When you pull into the lot, as soon as you can, go left. Turns out people are almost always more likely to turn right, she says, since most people are right-handed, and it's an easier turn to make. But by turning left, you're going to find parking more quickly, and that goes for the mall, too, by the way. Thank you for listening, Stratford. I'm John Tesh on Weeby 108.

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1: 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I've gone to Tesh.com and pulled up our hearing clarity assessment. You can find your hearing clarity score. You answer about 2 minutes of practical questions. You get a simple plan for conversations, even TV volume, ringing in your ears, noisy rooms, car listening. And we also have action plans, your next smart hearing step. Again, that's at Tesh.com, and you're listening to Intelligence for Your Life on the radio. So let's do this. Let's try these three foods to protect your hearing. I want you to try them. Sweet potatoes is first. Turns out sweet potatoes' beta-carotene content, which most orange-fleshed foods have, by the way, is linked to a lower risk of hearing loss. Also for hearing, eat more spinach. It's a great source of iron, which can reduce the risk of hearing loss. Another food for your ears, almonds. I had no idea. The hearing loss caused by loud noises is counteracted by the magnesium in almonds. Here are the foods again, the hearing foods, almonds, spinach, and sweet potatoes. And again, that hearing assessment, it's free. It's at Tesh.com.
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1: 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Just go to Tesh.com and take it today. It's free. 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
1: Well, I pulled this one down off the happiness shelf. Get ready to get happy. Here are a few proven happiness techniques from a guy we love, UCLA neuroscientist Alex Korb. This guy just studies this stuff all the time. To start, listen to music from the happiest time of your life. I was just doing this. I was just listening to a whole compilation of Steely Dan. I love that music. Music affects the brain in a way that transports us back to the time in our life when we first formed an attachment to a song. I also like the song Stand from Sly and the Family Stone. I was listening to that the other day. Sorry, too much about me? Okay, anyway, this is called context-dependent memory. Got it? Context-dependent memory. Scientists have confirmed that the songs from our teens and 20s are particularly powerful for us, and the hold they have over our emotions and memories pretty much never fades. So let's say college was the happiest time of your life. If you start listening to the music you were into then, you'll feel more connected to that happier time in your life, and it will affect how you feel right now, triggered by the music. Another happiness technique, wear sunglasses. What? Yeah, our brains can be pretty dumb sometimes. If you're squinting from the sun, your brain's going to translate that facial expression as you being unhappy. You're squinting, you're frowning. It'll shift your mood. We tend to make the same expression when we're bummed out by knitting our eyebrows together. Wear sunglasses, stop squinting, and your mood will brighten.
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4: 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And the Weeby 108 Legends of Fear in Shelton Halloweeby rises from the dead again. 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Right through October 31st from Connecticut's scary station. 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

Weeby 108. As you probably know, and this may be you, a lot of people play with their dogs by flashing a laser pointer around. It seems like a harmless way to have fun and get your dog active, and dogs seem to love chasing little red dots. But listen to this. Animal behavior expert Dr. Nicholas Dodman says, you could be driving your dog crazy. Here's why. Dogs chase lasers because it's part of their natural predator response to go after anything that moves, which is why prey animals like rabbits and squirrels often freeze in their tracks to disrupt that predator response. It's also why your dog will play fetch for hours. But chasing something they can never catch, it does a real number on a dog's mental health. In fact, trained search animals like drug-sniffing dogs become psychologically disturbed unless they're occasionally allowed to find and capture a target, like a plainclothes police officer hiding in a closet. And the frustration of an endless chase can show up in different ways. Some dogs become pathologically obsessed and constantly search their home for that dot. Other dogs become aggressive. You don't want to do this to your dog. And some even develop chronic anxiety waiting for the light to reappear. So, are laser pointers a problem with cats? No.

sleep score. You answer a few questions about how you fall asleep and stay asleep, and it tells you the first thing to change. Tesh.com. Norm, Danny, Alan, and then me, John Tesh. That's your day on WeeB 108.

0: WeeB 108 with Connecticut's best nighttime music variety. A lot of sleep intelligence today, and here's some more. If you're having trouble sleeping, consider what you're eating at night, because we now know certain foods will keep us awake, like smoked and preserved meats. Yeah, we're talking ham and sausage, salami, bacon. They all contain high levels of the amino acid tyramine, which produces a brain stimulant that makes us feel alert and wired. So no ham sandwiches as a midnight snack anymore, or bacon. More foods to avoid before bed: tomato sauce. Surprised? Pizza. Hot chilies. Turns out spicy, acidic foods will cause acid reflux, which is a common sleep disruptor. And spices raise our metabolism and our body temperature, and we need our core temperature to drop to drift off to sleep. There you go.
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0: WeeB 108, Connecticut's best music variety. Important piece from our dating and relationship files. Here we go with the top three signs that you might be in a toxic relationship right now, according to Psychology Today. The first sign, criticism and or contempt. This is a big deal. Making fun of your significant other or criticizing them in public. It's demoralizing. It's emotionally unhealthy. People who do this need to figure out why they feel the need to put their partner down. It's often a way to establish their own superiority because they may feel powerless in other aspects of their life. But it's nothing but toxic. Another toxic relationship behavior to look out for is avoidance. Is one of you using the silent treatment, withholding affection, or flat out disappearing and taking off? This is a classic passive-aggressive move, and the behavior usually gets worse over time. The person doing this needs to understand how damaging that behavior is. One more sign of a toxic relationship to be on the lookout for is if you feel overwhelmed by negative energy. Are there more bad times than good? Have you reached a point where you feel emotionally numb or worse, beaten down so you just give up? A classic sign of a toxic relationship. There you go. The top three signs that you might be in a toxic relationship according to Psychology Today. And with any of these, if your significant other is willing to compromise and make changes with you, the psychologists say it's possible to turn things around. But now that you know what constitutes toxicity, if they are resistant, well, you know our advice, right?
14: Intelligence for your life.
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0: You're on Weeby 108. My name is John Tesh with Intelligence for Your Life. Here's a great piece of intel. Two ways to turn your mood around and feel happier within just 15 minutes. First, pick a spot in your house or workspace and do some speed tidying, whether it's your junk drawer or a bathroom shelf. According to Stanford University, a quick burst of motion coupled with a sense of accomplishment from creating a clutter-free space will kickstart the release of the feel-good brain chemical serotonin. That'll help you feel 60% calmer and happier in 15 minutes. Do some speed tidying up. Another 15-minute happiness trick, do some gardening. Now, even if it's just tending to your indoor plants, spending 15 minutes watering and pruning or even repotting household plants will lift your mood as effectively as a prescription antidepressant. This comes from the University of Colorado. They say it comes down to the healthy bacteria in the soil. When you breathe that stuff in or absorb it through your skin, it helps your body make more mood-boosting serotonin.
1: Intelligence for your life.
0: Coming up, do you have a hard time making small talk with people? Well, according to Stanford University, we need to get over it and learn how to do it. I'll explain why random interactions with strangers have a surprisingly positive effect on our brain.
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1: I'm here to tell you, because it works for me, you can improve your life in less than 20 minutes every morning. This comes from Harvard-trained positive psychologist Sean Acker, author of one of my favorite books, The Happiness Advantage. So here are a few of his steps to have a positive mindset, increase focus, and boost your energy levels. First, every day, every morning, take 2 minutes to write down three things you're grateful for. Do that every day, and you will train your brain to look for positives rather than negatives. 2 minutes to write down three things you're grateful for. Then, take another 2 minutes to journal about one positive experience from the last 24 hours. Bullet point each detail you remember, and your brain will relive the experience. Sean Acker, our expert, says the brain can't tell the difference between visualization and actual experience, so you'll double the positive effect of the event. And exercise in the morning for just 15 minutes. Doesn't have to be high intensity. Walking the dog, dancing, or hula hooping will even work. Acker says daily exercise is as effective as taking an antidepressant. And your brain will record that daily exercise as a win. It's going to propel you in a positive direction for the rest of the day. Use 2 minutes each day to meditate. That's enough to stop stress levels and improve focus. And finally, again from the book, The Happiness Advantage, send a kind text message to start somebody else's day on the right foot. It will strengthen your social connections, which is key for longevity. That is how to improve your life in less than 20 minutes every day. Gratitude, positive journaling, exercise, meditation, and sending a positive message to somebody else. Now get started.
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1: Important question that I would like you to answer. You can answer in your head if you want. How did you sleep last night? If you're like most people, you slept 90 minutes less than you need for the best health. So we're going to talk about what's sabotaging your sleep. And we'll start with working in a space without windows during the day. Workers in offices with windows get over 45 minutes more sleep per night. How does this happen? Well, it's because exposure to natural light is one of the main ways we regulate our sleep patterns. If you don't have an office with a view, just make sure you get some morning light. It's the most important when it comes to regulating our circadian rhythm. That's a good tip. Speaking of morning, 7 a.m. happens to be the best hour to exercise for a good night's sleep. In a study, people who walked at that hour, they slept longer at night, had more restorative sleep than those who walked midday or in the evening. They also had lower blood pressure throughout the day, which helped them sleep better at night. And then, listen, Michigan State University researchers say 9 o'clock at night, that's the latest you should be using your smartphone. Workers who monitored their phones after 9 p.m. were more tired and less engaged the next day. We can thank that blue light from our screens for disrupting the release of a sleep hormone, melatonin. So if you got to be on call, dim the brightness to reduce the sleep sabotaging effects.
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1: All right, folks, if you have kids or grandkids, I have both, or you have nieces or nephews, we want you to get down on the floor with them more often and sit cross-legged. This will take a while for me to get into that position. Dr. Christopher Byes is a physical therapy professor. He says from a musculoskeletal standpoint, sitting cross-legged helps with hip, low back, and knee range of motion. It helps keep your lower body flexible. Sitting on the ground also engages your core muscles in a way that doesn't happen when you're sitting on a chair. Because without back support from a chair, your core muscles automatically engage to hold you up. And then just the mere act of getting up from that position is beneficial for your whole body. You're exercising your hips, your knees, you're exercising your core in order to just get off the ground. Older people with the strongest cores have a lower risk of an early death. Just so you know.
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1: Making you better at everything you do, it's our battle cry here on the John Tesh radio program. And when you climb in bed with your spouse at the end of the day, can I ask you what you talk about? Do you share upbeat, positive stories about the day's events? Or do you dwell on criticisms and complaints or things that went wrong? A study at Gonzaga University found that pillow talk about positive moments made couples feel much closer to and more supported by their partners. And negative conversation had the opposite effect. Because when you share happy information and your partner is happy for you and vice versa, it benefits both of you. That's the way that works. It makes both partners more satisfied with the relationship. So, the experts say, save your downer news for daylight hours and go to bed sharing positive thoughts and encouragement for the next day.
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0: Weeby 108, Connecticut's best music variety. Well, here's some great news about running and our health. If you want the health benefits of running, but you feel like you don't have enough free time to run, listen to this. A new study says all we need to commit to is 50 minutes of running per week. It's over the entire week. Works out to just 7 minutes of running per day. This is according to research in the British Journal of Sports Medicine, which involved more than 200,000 people. Huge study. Generally speaking, those who ran for any length of time were significantly healthier and lived longer than non-runners. But when researchers looked at the amount of time participants ran, they found most of the health and longevity benefits peaked around 50 minutes a week, meaning you don't need to run longer than that to see good results. Harvard biology professor Dr. Daniel Lieberman says our bodies are designed to run, and even though we don't need to run as much as our ancestors did, say to catch food and survive, running is still the most efficient way to deliver blood and oxygen to every organ and cell in our body. And it's proven to help lower inflammation, which is linked to a variety of dangerous health conditions. Again, the study says if you can commit just 7 minutes of running per day, you'll be much healthier and you will live longer.
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0: And coming up, if you have a friend going through a hard time, it's hard not to let their down mood affect you when you're together, right? In fact, it's a big reason why we avoid people going through a hard time. So in a moment, I'm going to tell you what psychology professor Elaine Hatfield says to do that will improve both of your moods.
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1: But you know, if you have a friend or a family member going through a hard time, it's hard not to let their down mood affect you when you're together. In fact, this is a big reason why we avoid people going through a hard time, even though that's when they need us the most, right? So instead of avoiding somebody, we want you to try this. Exercise together. According to the Journal of Sports Science and Medicine, people who worked out while enjoying a friendly conversation more than doubled their post-exercise emotional high. If your friend can't work out or you want another way to avoid mirroring their mood, don't mimic their facial expressions. It's something we automatically do as an unconscious way to bond. So we smile when somebody smiles at us, and we frown when someone else is frowning. But where our face goes, so do our emotions. Psychology professor Elaine Hatfield says, don't miss this, our mood reflects the emotions on our face. So try to find a reason to genuinely smile when you're around your friend. Not only will it counteract the effect their down mood has on you, they may mimic your smile and get a mood boost themselves.
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1: Our team found another great piece from the Mayo Clinic. It's another reason for you and I to use a standing desk or a walking pad while we work. It can improve your on-the-job performance, they found. In a study, researchers found that people using, quote, active workstations, they had improved reasoning, concentration, and memory compared to when they were just sitting. Now, this works because it sends more oxygen-rich blood to the brain. If you don't have a standing desk or a walking pad, the researchers say you can get some of the same brain benefits by just standing up when you take calls and scheduling walking meetings. There you go.
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1: Directly from our relationship files here on the John Tesh program, here we go with two things you should do as a couple, which will bring you closer. This comes from the UC Berkeley Greater Good Science Center and the folks that studied this. First, the recommendation is to meditate together. Turns out when two people meditate together, their heartbeats and breathing often sync up, making them feel more connected. Meditation also puts you in an empathetic, generous state of mind. And here's another activity to do as a couple, unless you have an Italian who's a cook who wants to do it alone. Anyway, cook. Turns out when you cook together, you work as a team toward a common goal, which will bring you closer every time. In fact, I'm going to send this to my wife immediately. According to a recent study on couples, 92% of partners felt more connected after they started cooking together.
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0: to Ed Sheeran. 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And Gloria Gaynor. 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To Sabrina Carpenter. 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

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Our colors will fade eventually. So if our time is running out, day after day, we'll make the mundane a masterpiece. Oh my, my, oh my, my love. I take one look at you, you're taking me out.

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1: With the WeeB 108 Connecticut In-Home Assistance News Update, I'm Alyssa Sheketoff. UConn is facing a legal battle this morning over plans to remove emergency phones from campus. The dispute raises questions about the students' safety and access to help during an emergency, as officials weigh the need for traditional emergency call boxes against newer communication technology. A new ranking report is highlighting Connecticut's top colleges for 2026. According to Wallet Hub, Yale University takes the top spot in the state, followed by Wesleyan University and Trinity College coming in at third. UConn landed in fourth place, with Connecticut College rounding out the top five. The rankings compare schools using factors including graduation rates, student-faculty ratios, affordability, and career outcomes. Hartford HealthCare and the Goodwin University System are teaming up to create new pathways into healthcare careers. The partnership will connect students and working adults with education, hands-on training, and job opportunities in high-demand fields, including nursing and respiratory care. The goal? Fill critical workforce needs while expanding career opportunities across Connecticut. And Southern Connecticut State University is waiving application fees for Connecticut high school seniors. The move aims to make college more affordable and accessible for students considering their next step after graduation. Eligible seniors can apply without paying the usual fee, helping remove one more barrier to higher education. With your WeeB 108 Connecticut In-Home Assistance News Update, I'm Alyssa Sheketoff.
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3: You still got some overnight road work out there on Route 7 in both directions between exits 1 and 3. That should be cleared up by 6 o'clock. No major delays on any of the other roadways. You look good on 95. The Merritt Parkway is moving well. No delays on the train so far this morning. Metro North is running on or close to schedule system-wide. I'm John Lynch with WeeB 108 Center for Cancer Care at Griffin Hospital, Connecticut Traffic.
2: The WeeB 108 Sacred Heart University forecast, partly to mostly cloudy today, a high of 68, and a little bit more clear this evening. Temperatures stay in the mid-60s. Partly cloudy tomorrow as well. Warmer, though, a high of 74. The Amati Aesthetics of Fairfield temperature is 56 in Fairfield.

0: You could hear it in my voice. I've still got it now. But yesterday was Columbus Day, and a lot of people have Columbus Day off. This company does not. And I was very worried that I was going to call and be like, hey, guys, I'm sick. I can't, you know, I lost my voice. And they're going to be like, Okay, John. Okay. What happened? Did you book a 3-day trip a couple months ago, then realize you didn't have Columbus Day off? But I really didn't. I'm really here. And the proof is how I sound right now.
1: There's still some overnight road work out there on Route 7 both ways between exits 1 and 3. That should be cleared out before 6 o'clock. No major delays to report on any of the other roadways. You look great on the Merritt Parkway. Route 8 is doing fine. 95 is moving along pretty well. No major delays on the trains. Metro North is running on her close to schedule system-wide. I'm John Lynch with WeB 108, Center for Cancer Care at Griffin Hospital, Connecticut Traffic.
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I found myself in a tough predicament yesterday. Good morning, it's John Kamal, Weeby 108. I was very sick. I had lost my voice over the weekend. I had a bad cold.

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1: With the WEB 108 Connecticut In-Home Assistance News Update, I'm Alyssa Shakatoff. Connecticut State Police are teaming up with neighboring states for a regional crackdown on dangerous driving. Operation Wicked Safe targets speeding, distracted and impaired driving, and failure to move over. Enforcement will focus on major interstate highways with the goal of keeping drivers safe and preventing deadly crashes. Bridgeport police are warning drivers to stay alert following a deadly motorcycle crash and a series of serious accidents involving two-wheeled vehicles. Officials are urging motorists to watch for motorcycles, scooters, and e-bikes, give riders plenty of space, and follow traffic laws to help prevent more tragedies. Connecticut lawmakers are considering state-specific barcodes on bottles and cans to crack down on redemption fraud. The state's 10-cent deposit has encouraged people to bring in containers purchased elsewhere. But beverage companies warn the barcode plan could face legal challenges and create costly changes to packaging, production, and distribution. And happening this afternoon, Governor Lamont is set to announce new actions to help Connecticut residents with home heating costs this winter. The announcement comes as a new state report highlighted how expensive home heating costs have gotten. According to the latest data, estimates for heating an average-sized home with oil could cost around $584 this month. Natural gas comes in at about $308, while electric heat pumps average $293. Electric baseboard heating is the most expensive at nearly $880 a month. With your WEB 108 Connecticut In-Home Assistance News Update, I'm Alyssa Shekatoff.
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3: It's pretty quiet out there so far in the early going. There's a little bit of volume on Route 8 southbound heading into 95. 95 a little slow southbound by 21. The Merritt Parkway looks pretty good. No major delays or slowdowns on the other roadways. No delays on the train so far this morning. Metro North is running on her close to schedule system-wide. I'm John Lynch with WEB 108 Center for Cancer Care at Griffin Hospital, Connecticut Traffic.
2: 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The WEB 108 Sacred Heart University forecast, partly to mostly cloudy today, a high of 68, a little more clear this evening, temperatures stay in the mid-60s, and partly cloudy tomorrow as well, warmer though, a high of 74. The Amati Aesthetics of Fairfield temperature is 56 in Southport.

0: A major shout out to Counterweight Brewing Company from right here in Connecticut, because they were at the Great American Beer Festival in Denver this last weekend, and they won 3 medals, 2 gold, 1 bronze. Let's go CT Breweries. It's John Kamal. This is Weeby 108. And first things first, the Great American Beer Festival sounds like a place where I just want to live. I just want to be there all the time. But second, they received gold medals for their Polish-style smoked wheat beer. It's called the Grodziski. I hope I'm saying that right. My Polish grandmother would be very upset with me. And also for the Ein Helles in the Munich-style Helles category. Again, could be pronouncing that wrong. Those were the gold medals, but they also earned bronze for their Fest beer, the traditional German beer. You know, the stuff that you have at Oktoberfest and the stuff that we're all probably drinking a lot of now. Personally, I'm going to keep drinking the Counterweight Headway because I'm just a total IPA. I'm an IPA guy. I just like them, all right? But if you want to get some, like, more traditional for this time of year beers, apparently Counterweight has got gold medal winning ones.
1: There's delays on the Merritt Parkway southbound heading into the Black Rock Turnpike. Route 8 is slow southbound heading into 95. 95 is slow southbound from exit 29 down through exit 21. Metro North is running on or close. I'm John Lynch with Weeby 108, Center for Cancer Care at Griffin Hospital, Connecticut Traffic.
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1: With the WeeB 108 Connecticut In-Home Assistance News Update, I'm Alyssa Sheketoff. UConn is facing a legal battle this morning over plans to remove emergency phones from campus. The dispute raises questions about the students' safety and access to help during an emergency, as officials weigh the need for traditional emergency call boxes against newer communication technology. A new ranking report is highlighting Connecticut's top colleges for 2026. According to Wallet Hub, Yale University takes the top spot in the state, followed by Wesleyan University and Trinity College coming in at third. UConn landed in fourth place, with Connecticut College rounding out the top five. The rankings compare schools using factors including graduation rates, student-faculty ratios, affordability, and career outcomes. Hartford HealthCare and the Goodwin University System are teaming up to create new pathways into healthcare careers. The partnership will connect students and working adults with education, hands-on training, and job opportunities in high-demand fields, including nursing and respiratory care. The goal? Fill critical workforce needs while expanding career opportunities across Connecticut. And Southern Connecticut State University is waiving application fees for Connecticut high school seniors. The move aims to make college more affordable and accessible for students considering their next step after graduation. Eligible seniors can apply without paying the usual fee, helping remove one more barrier to higher education. With your WeeB 108 Connecticut In-Home Assistance News Update, I'm Alyssa Sheketoff.
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3: Southbound delays on Route 8 heading into 95. 95 is slowed southbound from exit 29 to exit 21. More southbound delays heading into exit 11. The Mayor Parkway is stop and go southbound from Route 8 down to the Black Rock Turnpike. Metro North is on or close. I'm John Lynch with WeeB 108 Center for Cancer Care at Crooken Hospital, Connecticut Traffic.
2: 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You deserve it. The WeeB 108 Sacred Heart University forecast. Partly to mostly cloudy today. It's going to be a high of 68 and then a little more clear this evening. Temperatures stay in the mid-60s. Partly cloudy tomorrow as well. Warmer, though, a high of 74. The Amati Aesthetics of Fairfield temperature is 56 in Bridgeport.

0: There's a lot of great kids-centric Halloween activities, and that's great, okay? The kids should come first at this time of year. But that doesn't mean that mom and dad can't enjoy something seasonal as well, and that's what I want to talk to you about this morning. It's John Kamal, Weeby 108, Rosemary's Babies Pumpkin Fest is this weekend at Two Roads in Stratford. First of all, Rosemary's Baby, probably my favorite fall beer. I had my first one this last weekend, but that's beside the point. There's going to be live music from Get Lit, phenomenal band. They have a mummy wrapping competition. They got costume and pumpkin carving contests. It's all the fun stuff that you want to do, and you can have a, you know, couple beers while you do it. There's nothing wrong with that.
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0: 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We're talking about stuff going on in the community. 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It's just once or twice a month. But on it, we also have extra stuff. There's like contests you can enter that you can't hear about on the air. There's things that are specific to subscribers, and you could get on that list for free.
1: Southbound delays on 95 from exit 29 down through exit 11 on the Merritt Parkway. It's heavy southbound from Route 8 down to the Black Rock Turnpike. Route 8 is heavy southbound heading into 95. Metro North is running on or close. I'm John Lynch with Weeby 108, Center for Cancer Care at Griffin Hospital, Connecticut Traffic.
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Mr. Mister is like a very academic bunch. They like to throw a lot of literary and historical references in their songs. It's Weeby 108. Like Broken Wings, for example, is from a Khalil Gibran novel. And their follow-up hit, Kiri, is from a Gregorian chant.

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1: With the WeB 108 Connecticut In-Home Assistance News Update, I'm Alyssa Shakatoff. Connecticut State Police are teaming up with neighboring states for a regional crackdown on dangerous driving. Operation Wicked Safe targets speeding, distracted and impaired driving, and failure to move over. Enforcement will focus on major interstate highways with the goal of keeping drivers safe and preventing deadly crashes. Bridgeport police are warning drivers to stay alert following a deadly motorcycle crash and a series of serious accidents involving two-wheeled vehicles. Officials are urging motorists to watch for motorcycles, scooters, and e-bikes, give riders plenty of space, and follow traffic laws to help prevent more tragedies. Connecticut lawmakers are considering state-specific barcodes on bottles and cans to crack down on redemption fraud. The state's 10-cent deposit has encouraged people to bring in containers purchased elsewhere, but beverage companies warn the barcode plan could face legal challenges and create costly changes to packaging, production, and distribution. And happening this afternoon, Governor Lamont is set to announce new actions to help Connecticut residents with home heating costs this winter. The announcement comes as a new state report highlighted how expensive home heating costs have gotten. According to the latest data, estimates for heating an average-sized home with oil could cost around $584 this month. Natural gas comes in at about $308, while electric heat pumps average $293. Electric baseboard heating is the most expensive at nearly $880 a month. With your WeB 108 Connecticut In-Home Assistance News Update, I'm Alyssa Shekatoff.
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3: It's heavy as you make your way southbound on Route 8 heading into 95. 95 has a little bit of volume southbound by exit 44, then it slows southbound from exit 29 down to exit 5. The Merritt Parkway is stop and go southbound from Route 8 to Route 7. Metro North is on or close. I'm John Lynch with WeB 108 Center for Cancer Care at Griffin Hospital, Connecticut traffic.
2: The WeB 108 Sacred Heart University forecast. Partly to mostly cloudy today, a high of 68. A little more clear this evening. Temps stay in the mid-60s. Partly cloudy tomorrow as well. Warmer, though, a high of 74. The Amati Aesthetics of Fairfield temperature is 56 in Shelton.

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1: So I had a bad cold this weekend. I still have a bad cold, if I'm being honest with you, but I'm better now. But you know when you get sick, especially that first time of the season, which a lot of people are right now, and you get the cough that just keeps you awake. The rest of you feels fine. It's just that cough that keeps you awake. I read something online, and I tried it last night, and it works. It's John Weeby 108. It's a teaspoon or two of honey before bed. Just honey. You don't have to make like a tea or the hot water and all that stuff. Just take a little teaspoon of honey. It's delicious and it really does help. It gets you. I slept great.
2: There's delays on 95 both ways by exit 44. Then it slows southbound from exit 29 down to exit 5. The Merritt Parkway is heavy southbound from exit 34 down to exit 10. Metro North is running on or close. I'm John Lynch with Weeby 108 Center for Cancer Care at Griffin Hospital, Connecticut Traffic.
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1: With the WeeB 108 Connecticut In-Home Assistance News Update, I'm Alyssa Sheketoff. UConn is facing a legal battle this morning over plans to remove emergency phones from campus. The dispute raises questions about the students' safety and access to help during an emergency, as officials weigh the need for traditional emergency call boxes against newer communication technology. A new ranking report is highlighting Connecticut's top colleges for 2026. According to Wallet Hub, Yale University takes the top spot in the state, followed by Wesleyan University and Trinity College coming in at third. UConn landed in fourth place, with Connecticut College rounding out the top five. The rankings compare schools using factors including graduation rates, student-faculty ratios, affordability, and career outcomes. Hartford HealthCare and the Goodwin University System are teaming up to create new pathways into healthcare careers. The partnership will connect students and working adults with education, hands-on training, and job opportunities in high-demand fields, including nursing and respiratory care. The goal? Fill critical workforce needs while expanding career opportunities across Connecticut. And Southern Connecticut State University is waiving application fees for Connecticut high school seniors. The move aims to make college more affordable and accessible for students considering their next step after graduation. Eligible seniors can apply without paying the usual fee, helping remove one more barrier to higher education. With your WeeB 108 Connecticut In-Home Assistance News Update, I'm Alyssa Sheketoff.
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3: Southbound delays on 95 from exit 30 down to exit 5. Northbound, there's an accident near exit 13 causing delays. Southbound delays on the Merritt Parkway from exit 34 down to exit 8. Metro North is running on or close. I'm John Lynch with WeeB 108 Center for Cancer Care at Griffin Hospital, Connecticut Traffic.
2: The WeeB 108 Sacred Heart University forecast. Partly to mostly cloudy today, a high of 68, and a little more clear this evening. Temperatures stay in the mid-60s. Partly cloudy tomorrow as well. Warmer, though, a high of 74. The Amati Aesthetics of Fairfield temperature is 58 in Stratford.

0: Is it ever okay to go into work when you're sick? 1-800-WEEBY-108. Give me a call. I want to get your thoughts on this. Now, I'm talking about the common cold, okay? I'm not talking about the flu or COVID. You should obviously stay home with those. But I've got a cold, okay? And I had to be out yesterday because of it. I lost my voice. Can't do my job if I don't have my voice. Had to be out. But now my voice is back, so I'm back at work. This seems to make sense to me, you know what I mean? But I've already had a bunch of people so far this morning be like, John, what are you doing here? You should be home. I don't think so. I think I'm okay. I think that I can function and do my job properly. And no, I've got disinfecting wipes right here. Danny Lyons is going to be fine. I'm not going to get anybody sick. But what do you think? Is it okay to go into the office when you've got the common cold? Just the common cold. 1-800-932-3108. 1-800-WEEBY-108. Give me a call. Am I being, like, I don't know, am I being irresponsible? I think I'm fine.
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0: Is it ever okay to come in when you've got a cold? I mean, just the common cold, not like some crazy flu or COVID or anything like that. 1-800-WEEBY-108. This is John. I've got a cold right now, all right? I lost my voice over the weekend, but I've got it back, which means I can go back to work, right? I don't know. Nancy from Stratford, what do you think?
1: I think if you're responsible and wear a mask, I think it's okay. If you're coughing and hacking all over everybody, then no. The person has to be responsible for their own illness and wear a mask.
0: Okay. You know what? The mask is a good point. I'm not going to sit here and tell you that wasn't an oversight on my part, but I think there's one in my car. I can go get it out of my car.
1: Sounds like a great idea to me.
0: I appreciate that. Thank you, Nancy from Stratford. Thank you for calling in.
1: You're welcome. Have a great one.
0: You too. Right, the mask. The mask would have been, yeah, that would have been a good call. I think it's in my glove compartment.
2: Southbound delays on 95 by exit 44. Then it slows southbound from exit 30 to exit 5. Northbound at exit 13, there's an accident causing delays on the Merritt Parkway. Southbound, it's slow from exit 34 down to exit 8. Route 8 has southbound delays heading into 95. Metro North is on or close. I'm John Lynch with WEEBY-108, Center for Cancer Care at Griffin Hospital, Connecticut Traffic.
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7: It's okay. 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We're doing the quiz today, I promise, because $208, that is what's at stake right now, all right? $208. And people last week got 3 out of 5 questions correct. 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I don't know. 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Caller number 8 is going to have a chance to compete in the Bigelow T 5-Question Quiz.

I have got my contestant for the Bigelow Tea 5-question quiz. And not only do they have a chance to win $208, but also a pair of tickets to Electric Avenue, the 80s MTV experience at the Palace Stanford. They've actually already won those, just literally by being my contestant. But my point is, you've got a chance to win those all week. Call in for the quiz. If you didn't get it today, you might have a chance tomorrow. Tweeby 108.

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1: With the WEBE 108 Connecticut In-Home Assistance News Update, I'm Alyssa Shakatoff. Connecticut State Police are teaming up with neighboring states for a regional crackdown on dangerous driving. Operation Wicked Safe targets speeding, distracted and impaired driving, and failure to move over. Enforcement will focus on major interstate highways with the goal of keeping drivers safe and preventing deadly crashes. Bridgeport Police are warning drivers to stay alert following a deadly motorcycle crash and a series of serious accidents involving two-wheeled vehicles. Officials are urging motorists to watch for motorcycles, scooters, and e-bikes, give riders plenty of space, and follow traffic laws to help prevent more tragedies. Connecticut lawmakers are considering state-specific barcodes on bottles and cans to crack down on redemption fraud. The state's 10-cent deposit has encouraged people to bring in containers purchased elsewhere, but beverage companies warn the barcode plan could face legal challenges and create costly changes to packaging, production, and distribution. And happening this afternoon, Governor Lamont is set to announce new actions to help Connecticut residents with home heating costs this winter. The announcement comes as a new state report highlighted how expensive home heating costs have gotten. According to the latest data, estimates for heating an average-sized home with oil could cost around $584 this month. Natural gas comes in at about $308, while electric heat pumps average $293. Electric baseboard heating is the most expensive at nearly $880 a month. With your WEBE 108 Connecticut In-Home Assistance News Update, I'm Alyssa Shakatoff.
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3: Northbound 95 is closed near exit 12 because of a serious accident. There's southbound delays from exit 30 down to exit 5. The Merritt Parkway is stop and go southbound from Route 8 down past Route 7. Metro North is running on or close. I'm John Lynch with WEBE 108 Center for Cancer Care at Griffin Hospital, Connecticut traffic.
2: The WEBE 108 Sacred Heart University forecast. Partly to mostly cloudy today, a high of 68, and a little more clear this evening. Temperatures stay in the mid-60s. Partly cloudy tomorrow as well. Warmer, though, a high of 74. The Amati Aesthetics of Fairfield temperature is 57 in Stamford.

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1: Sharon from West Haven. Sharon, how would you use $200 in this holiday season?
2: Oh, I would give it to my daughter who's pregnant.
1: Oh, that's sweet. How far along is she?
2: She is 7 months.
1: 7 months. Oh, man. Oh, wow. Could be a Christmas baby then. Oh, that's very exciting. All right, Sharon. All right, well, guess what? You are caller number 8, which means that you are my contestant today for the Bigelow T5 Question Quiz. Are you ready to get going?
2: I'm ready.
1: Question number 1. It happened because a holy man said yes.
2: Baby Jesus.
1: Baby Jesus. Okay. Question number, going with the Christmas theme here. I like it. I see what you're doing, Shannon. It's a very good thing. Question number 2. It survived a war zone and kept working.
2: Nintendo Game Boy.
1: Nintendo Game Boy. Question number 3. It learned to talk, so the government kicked it out.
2: Furby.
1: Question number 4. He was an unlikely choice to be picked first.
2: My husband.
1: Your husband. Sharon, I like you. I like you very much. Question number 5. This happens every day about 4 miles southeast of Norwalk.
2: Saugatuck River empties into the Long Island Sound.
1: Sharon, you know what? You've been doing your homework. You got 3 out of 5, and that is pretty good. I got to tell you, it's pretty darn good. You are going to win yourself. You're very welcome. You're going to win yourself a pair of tickets to see Electric Avenue, the 80s MTV experience at the Palace Stanford on November 20th. So listen, if your daughter isn't too far along at that point, maybe you guys can enjoy that show together.
2: Sounds great.
1: Well, congratulations on the new grandbaby. And tomorrow, the jackpot for the Bigelow T5 question quiz is going to be $218.
3: Northbound 95 is closed between exits 11 and 12 as they work on clearing out an accident. There's delays on 95 both ways at exit 44. Then it slows southbound from exit 30 to exit 5. The Mirror Parkway is heavy southbound from exit 34 down to exit 8. Metro North is running on or close. 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
1: With the WEB 108 Connecticut In-Home Assistance News Update, I'm Melissa Sheketoff. UConn is facing a legal battle this morning over plans to remove emergency phones from campus. The dispute raises questions about the students' safety and access to help during an emergency, as officials weigh the need for traditional emergency call boxes against newer communication technology. A new ranking report is highlighting Connecticut's top colleges for 2026. According to Wallet Hub, Yale University takes the top spot in the state, followed by Wesleyan University and Trinity College coming in at third. UConn landed in fourth place, with Connecticut College rounding out the top five. The rankings compare schools using factors including graduation rates, student-faculty ratios, affordability, and career outcomes. Hartford HealthCare and the Goodwin University System are teaming up to create new pathways into healthcare careers. The partnership will connect students and working adults with education, hands-on training, and job opportunities in high-demand fields, including nursing and respiratory care. The goal? Fill critical workforce needs while expanding career opportunities across Connecticut. And Southern Connecticut State University is waiving application fees for Connecticut high school seniors. The move aims to make college more affordable and accessible for students considering their next step after graduation. Eligible seniors can apply without paying the usual fee, helping remove one more barrier to higher education. With your WEB 108 Connecticut In-Home Assistance News Update, I'm Melissa Sheketoff.
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3: 95 is still closed on the northbound side between exits 11 and 12 for an ongoing accident investigation. There's delays on 95 both ways at exit 44. Then it slows southbound from exit 29 down through exit 5. The Merritt Parkway slows southbound from exit 34 down to exit 8. Route 8 has southbound delays heading into 95. Metro North is on or close. I'm John Lynch with WEB 108 Center for Cancer Care at Griffin Hospital, Connecticut Traffic.
2: 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The WEB 108 Sacred Heart University forecast. Partly to mostly cloudy today, a high of 68, and a little more clear this evening. Temperatures stay in the mid-60s. Partly cloudy tomorrow as well. Warmer, though, a high of 74. The Amati Aesthetics of Fairfield temperature is 57 in Norwalk.

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1: This is the time of year to dress up in a crazy outfit and act a little bit more ridiculous than you might usually. And there is no better place to do it than in a screening of the Rocky Horror Picture Show. It's John Kamal, Weeby 108. And Rocky Horror Picture Show is going to be at the Warehouse at Fairfield Theater Company this Friday, October 16th. I was just at the Warehouse on Saturday. It's a great place to see a show. And it's also a great place to see a screening of this movie, which has such a massive cult following. If you've never seen it before, like, there's certain cues where there's audience participation. People will throw things, but in a good way, in a fun way. If you've never seen it, go check it out. And if you have seen it before, you already know what you're in for. It's a great place to check it out. Side note, rest in peace, Tim Curry.
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1: 95 is still closed northbound from exit 11 to exit 12 because of a bad accident. There's delays on 95 both ways at exit 44. Then it's heavy southbound from exit 28 down through exit 5. Route 8 is heavy southbound heading into 95. The Merritt Parkway is slowed southbound from exit 36 down to exit 8. Metro North is on or close. I'm John Lynch with Weeby 108, Center for Cancer Care at Griffin Hospital, Connecticut Traffic.
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3: Still got the accident northbound on 95 between exits 11 and 12. All lanes are closed till further notice as they work on the cleanup there. Southbound delays on 95 by exit 44. Then it slows southbound from exit 28 down to exit 5. The Merritt Parkway slows southbound from exit 36 down to exit 8. On Route 8, there's southbound delays heading into 95. Metro North is running on or close. I'm John Leach with WeeB 108 Center for Cancer Care at Griffin Hospital, Connecticut Traffic.
4: 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The WeeB 108 Sacred Heart University forecast. Partly to mostly cloudy today, a high of 68. And then tonight, a little bit more clear. Temperatures stay in the mid-60s. Partly cloudy tomorrow as well. Warmer, though, a high of 74. The Amati Aesthetics of Fairfield temperature is 60 in Bridgeport.

One of the top three Halloween songs of all time, at least according to Billboard, it's Weeby 108. Number two is Somebody's Watching Me. Number three is Thriller. And number one, The Monster Mash.

A big shout out to Counterweight Brewery. They won 3 medals at the Great American Beer Festival this last weekend. It's Weeby 108. And they were all like, you know, festival beer type of Oktoberfest sort of beers. I'm going to keep drinking my Counterweight Headway first. But still, well done.

0: News. Earlier this hour, somebody won themselves $1,000. And guess what? You're going to have another opportunity to win more money later today. It's the Weeby 108 Road Ready Used Cars $1,000 Workday. All you've got to do is listen throughout the day. 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

I'll be honest with you. It's entirely possible that I could have used another day off. But you know what? It's all right. I survived. And it's time for me to get out of here and disinfect the heck out of this microphone. Because Danny Lyons is coming in now with the Lyons Den on Weeby 108. And I got to make sure I don't give this cold to him. I'll see you tomorrow morning.

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0: Castle Dracula in Transylvania to your town. It's spooky season here in Weeby Land, and the Weeby 108 Legends of Fear in Shelton Halloweeby rises from the dead again. Haunted hits played by all the cool ghouls. It's a monster mashing, ghost bashing party on the radio right through October 31st from Connecticut's scary station. 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
10: 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Traffic still a mess. 95 northbound is closed in Darien between exits 12 and 13. Backed up to exit 7 now. This is car versus motorcycle on the Darien-Norwalk line. Happened around 7 o'clock this morning. There's an investigation going on, so it can't be good. Delays are back to Stanford. Cars taking the Merritt. Trucks are getting off exits 9 or 11 to Route 1, of course, which is now a mess getting through Darien. And southbound rubbernecking on 95 starts around exit 19. So this is backing up the parkway northbound from Greenwich right through Stamford, and then southbound delays too, trying to avoid the rubbernecking delays on 95 on the parkway now is slow from Black Rock Turnpike right into Norwalk. And just a reminder, 91 northbound, they're going to start renumbering the exits starting on Thursday, starting in New Haven. They'll be doing it this time of the day and overnight too, so you can expect delays. 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Yeah, at some point, body pain may creep in and become your reality that day. But Aleve is here to keep you moving every day. One pill gives you up to 12 hours of body pain relief. So don't let pain hold you back. Try Aleve today. 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Mostly cloudy today. The Weeby 108 Sacred Heart University forecast. Maybe an isolated shower, and the high can get to about 67. Overnight, 60. Tomorrow, things warm up to 75. We'll have a mix of sun and clouds. Should be a nice day tomorrow. The Amati Aesthetics of Fairfield, temperature 59 in Stratford.

Hey, don't forget, coming up just a few minutes right after 11 o'clock, well, about 35 minutes from right now, we'll give you another keyword to help you enter the Weeby 108 Road Ready Used Cars $1,000 Workday. 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

It's time to feel good. With Connecticut's best music variety. So tonight I'm gonna party like it's 1999. We be 108.

0: Weeby 108, Connecticut's best music variety, Halloweeby. And that's a big idea for Halloween this year is anything to do with demon hunters. Any K-pop demon hunter lovers in your family? It's an idea for a great costume this year. Maybe all the kids can go out together. And how about an idea of winning some extra cash with the Weeby 108 Bigelow T 5-question quiz tomorrow morning, right before 8 o'clock? John Kamal gives you the questions. You give him all the answers. He gives you the money. That's how it works out. It sounds easy, right? But good luck tomorrow trying to answer all the questions. Just for getting through, if you don't win the money, he's got tickets to see Staying Alive at the Palace Stamford on August 2nd.
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4: 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Traffic 95 northbound, still closed in Darien because of that earlier motorcycle car accident there. It looks like it might have been a hit and run. So there's a big investigation going on. This happened a little before 7 this morning. Delays are back into Stamford, southbound rubbernecking, of course, on 95. Route 1 is a mess, just full of tractor-trailer trucks getting off the highway trying to bypass this. And the parkway, of course, the alternate route, heavy from Greenwich into Stamford on the northbound side, southbound Fairfield into Norwalk. So that's an area you definitely want to avoid today if you can. We'll keep you updated. 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Weeby 108, Sacred Heart University forecast. Clouds, once in a while, the sun just pops through. Isolated shower, don't rule that out for today, and we should get to about 65. Overnight, mild, 60, and then mix of sun and clouds for tomorrow. It's going to get a little warmer in the mid-70s. Looks like a great day tomorrow. The Amati Aesthetics of Fairfield temperature, 61 in Wilton. 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
2: Yeah, this happened a couple of weeks ago in the rain. More than 250 runners, walkers, and volunteers came together for Darien's 46th annual Road Race and Family Fun Day. 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But here's the really impressive part. Since 1951, the Community Fund of Darien has awarded nearly $30 million to nonprofits, helping people in Darien, Norwalk, and Stamford. 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

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It is fall, F-A-L-L. You have a chance in the next couple of minutes to get that in, all right, before noon. 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

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Lunchtime in the Lion's Den. Shawn Mendes, Camila Cabello remain good friends. They're on good terms with each other. They run into each other now and then. And it's nice that we have this song of them on WeeB 108.

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14: 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Traffic still closed, 95 northbound in Derry, and all lanes for this investigation of an accident that happened this morning around 6:45. It involves a car, motorcycle, but it apparently was a hit and run, a pickup truck. They're saying it was dark colored, and should be missing a side view mirror and have side swipe damage to it, including damage to that metal side step of the vehicle, too. If you saw anything or you've seen that truck around, you know what we're talking about, you should contact State Police Troop G and give them any information you can about this accident. It's closed the highway down since early this morning. Big delays, 95 northbound, southbound, of course, rubbernecking from Westport into that accident in Darien. Route 1, all the tractor-trailer trucks had to get off there and are now trying to make their way through Route 1 Darien. And that's a mess. So is the parkway northbound and southbound. That's the alternate routes. And don't forget, 91 northbound, they're renumbering those exits starting on Thursday, starting in New Haven. And it's going to be done during this time of the day and the overnight, so you'll expect delays. Of course, you know we'll keep you updated on WeeBee 108. 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And with just one pill, Aleve provides up to 12 hours of pain relief so you can put pain in the rearview mirror. Use as directed. WeeBee 108, Sacred Heart University forecast. Mostly cloudy for today. The high just about 65. 60 will be the overnight low. That's quite mild. And then for tomorrow, pretty nice day. Mix of sun and clouds, warmer 75. The Amati Aesthetics of Fairfield temperature is 63 in orange.

Everybody's always talking about how quickly time is flying by, right? It's Danny Lyons on WeeB 108. Well, listen to this. The Radio City Rockettes are going to start their rehearsals for the Christmas Spectacular this Thursday, and that show opens November 4th. And I bet you already know someone that's got all their Christmas shopping done. Yes.

The Lions End. Hey, Sharon from West Haven did a pretty good job with the Weeby 108 Bigelow T5 question quiz. I think she got 3 out of 5. We'll hear her answers and all the questions, of course, coming up in just a few minutes here on Weeby 108.

0: This is what happened this morning on the WeeBee 108 Bigelow Tea 5 Question Quiz.
1: Sharon from West Haven. Sharon, how would you use $200 in this holiday season?
2: Oh, I would give it to my daughter who's pregnant.
1: Oh, that's sweet. How far along is she?
2: She is 7 months.
1: 7 months. Oh, man. Oh, wow. So could be a Christmas baby then. Oh, that's very exciting. All right, Sharon. All right. Well, guess what? You are caller number 8, which means that you are my contestant today for the Bigelow Tea 5 Question Quiz. Are you ready to get going?
2: I'm ready.
1: Question number 1. It happened because a holy man said yes.
2: Baby Jesus.
1: Baby Jesus. Okay. Question number, going with a Christmas theme here. I like it. I see what you're doing, Shannon. It's a very good thing. Question number 2. It survived a war zone and kept working.
2: Nintendo Game Boy.
1: Nintendo Game Boy. Question number 3. It learned to talk, so the government kicked it out.
2: Furby.
1: Question number 4. He was an unlikely choice to be picked first.
2: My husband.
1: Your husband. Sharon, I like you. I like you very much. Question number 5. This happens every day about 4 miles southeast of Norwalk.
2: Saugatuck River empties into the Long Island Sound.
1: Sharon, you know what? You've been doing your homework. You got 3 out of 5, and that is pretty good. I got to tell you, it's pretty darn good. You are going to win yourself. You're very welcome. You're going to win yourself a pair of tickets to see Electric Avenue, the 80s MTV experience at the Palace Stanford on November 20th. So listen, if your daughter isn't too far along at that point, maybe you guys can enjoy that show together.
2: Sounds great.
1: Well, congratulations on the new grandbaby. And tomorrow, the jackpot for the Bigelow Tea 5 Question Quiz is going to be $218.
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And just want to let you know that it's still closed. 95 northbound Darien. Big delays in both directions. That earlier accident and big investigation going on. 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
12: 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Traffic. This is still going on since about 6:45 this morning. Darien, 95 northbound, still closed between exits 12 and 13. This is backed up into Stamford now. This is car versus motorcycle investigation going on and serious injuries reported. Apparently, it was a hit and run. Oh, actually, now they're saying that left and center lanes are getting by. All right, so that's just came in. Left and center's now getting by on the northbound side of 95. Still slow rubbernecking southbound. Stamford to Norwalk on the northbound side of the parkway is still backed up. And Route 1, too, because that's been the alternate. 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Weeby 108, Sacred Heart University forecast. Clouds today, 65. Overnight tonight, 60. That's not bad. And then for tomorrow, it's going to be warmer with some sunshine and 75. The Amati Aesthetics of Fairfield temperature is 63 in Derby. 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

0: Yeah, we just love you. Thanks for listening to WeeB 108. It's Danny Lyons. Hope you're having a great day. And haven't been stuck in that traffic on 95 all day. It was closed in Darien between exits 12 and 13. Now, the left and center lanes are getting by. This was a motorcycle accident, car, and supposedly a hit and run with a pickup truck that caused all this damage and then just took off. If you know anything, call Troop G, the state police. They're in Bridgeport. And southbound, we're still heavy, rubbernecking that whole mess there. And Parkway northbound is still very busy, Stamford into Norwalk. That's the alternate route and Route 1. Hopefully that'll start clearing up soon, too. WeeB 108.
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We be 108. 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
1: 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Traffic, still big delays. 95 northbound heading into Darien. That earlier car versus motorcycle investigation had all the lanes closed. Now we have left and center lanes getting by, but big delays northbound, southbound, rubbernecking still going on. Route 1 through Darien is still pretty heavy. We have delays on the parkway northbound because that's the alternate route. And also we're seeing delays southbound. Looks like through the tunnel and into the Derby exits on the parkway southbound. Sponsored by Aleve. 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So don't let pain hold you back. 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Weeby 108, Sacred Heart University forecast clouds. Once in a while, that sun pops through with a high today about 65. Overnight tonight, quite mild, 60. And then a mix of sun and clouds. Warmer tomorrow, we'll hit 75. Good day ahead for tomorrow. The Amati Aesthetics of Fairfield, temperature 63 in Westport.

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1: I could stay awake just to

Hey, so all lanes are now open, 95 northbound through Darien because of that earlier accident. Investigation is complete, so you're good to go. But all that traffic now moving northbound. Weeby 108.

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14: Parkway or the Thruway northbound, either way, over an hour from Stamford through Trumbull and Bridgeport. New Haven, 91 south, about a 15-minute ride from Exit 6 down through the merge and into Long Wharf. Route 8 northbound, bunching up in Shelton, going into the Commodore Hole Bridge. 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
15: The Weeby 108 Sacred Heart University forecast, partly cloudy and mild overnight tonight as we drop down into the low 60s. Expect a mix of sun and clouds and a warm day tomorrow, highs in the mid-70s. 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

Biggest song of the year, but will it actually be song of the year? They're voting for the Grammys right now. The first round ends next Thursday, and then we get the nominations on November 16th. We be 108. No.

0: 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Anytime you turn on the TV, anytime you flip open to social media. But if you want good news, that's what you get from our own Danny Lyons. He's here every single day right at 10 to get you through your work day. But at 11:45, as you're just about to say, I got to get out of here, I got to go grab lunch, keep it on Danny in the Lion's Den. That story of something good that happened in the world that you won't hear anywhere else every day. He gives you the Weeby 108 good news.
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That's what you got to tell kids when they get too scared in spooky season. Some of these haunted houses are pretty scary. If you're brave enough, we would love to see you Sunday night. 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

One of the songs that we heard live this past summer over at the Hartford Healthcare Amphitheater when Miss Lauryn Hill was there doing an acoustic set. We already know the first show of 2027. They just announced Matchbox 20 is going to be there in July. We be 108.

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1: Thruway northbound over an hour, Greenwich through Fairfield. The Parkway northbound a little bit easier, especially on the Upper Merritt. Out of New Haven, 95 south, you're jamming through Long Wharf, going into West Haven, 84 eastbound. Volume delays now off the state line, going into the Super 7. 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
2: The Weeby 108 Sacred Heart University forecast overnight tonight is going to be nice and mild, a little cloudy, but we'll drop down into the low 60s. Expect a mix of sun and clouds for the day tomorrow, and a warm one, too. Highs in the mid-70s. 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

So there's a new statue in Bridgeport. A new old statue. Weeby 108, it's Al and Lamberti. It's been missing for the last few years, but it has now been re-erected right off the State Street extension exit of 95. You'll see a plane in honor of Gustav Whitehead and his early aviation efforts that he did in Bridgeport.

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So if our time is running out, day after day, we'll make the mundane a masterpiece. Oh my, my, oh my, my love, I take one look at you, you're taking

This weekend is going to be peak fall foliage for northern Connecticut. So if you're taking a drive and going leaf peeping, might I suggest Tolland, Connecticut. It's right near Yukon, and they've got a 30-foot inflatable pumpkin, the biggest in the state. It's a fundraiser for firefighters and a great opportunity to take a selfie. Weeby 108.

0: 9 a.m., 11 a.m., 1 p.m., 3 p.m. today, we gave you a keyword in the Weeby 108 Road Ready Used Cars $1,000 Workday. It was a different keyword each hour, and there will be one more coming your way in a little 15 minutes or so. 5 o'clock, I'll give it to you, and that'll be your fifth chance today to get qualified. You've got 5 opportunities every day to hear the keyword, text it back to us, and potentially win yourself $1,000. We're going to give away $20,000 when all is said and through by the end of October.
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9: 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Thruway northbound, an hour and 20 at least from Greenwich to Bridgeport. Upper Merritt saves you the most time. New Haven, 95 south, crawling through Long Wharf going into West Haven. Traffic report powered by Stanford Center for the Arts. 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
10: The Weeby 108 Sacred Heart University forecast. Tonight's going to be cloudy and mild. We'll drop down into the low 60s. We'll have a mix of sun and clouds for the day tomorrow. Highs are going to be in the mid-70s, a warm one. The Amati Aesthetics of Fairfield temperature, it's 67 in Weston. 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
15: Thruway northbound, hour and 20, Greenwich to Bridgeport right now. The Parkway northbound is a bit better, but you've got super heavy congestion off Route 7 in Norwalk going into No Man's Land in Fairfield. 84 eastbound, plenty of company through Danbury and Newtown. And on the Wilbur Cross southbound, you've got extra volume in Hamden going all the way down into the tunnel. 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
1: The Weeby 108 Sacred Heart University forecast. Tonight's going to be cloudy but mild as we drop down into the low 60s. Tomorrow's going to be a warm one, a mix of sun and clouds and highs in the mid-70s. 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

Sharon from West Haven went 3 out of 5 this morning in the Bigelow T5 question quiz. 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
9: Thruway northbound hour and 20 Greenwich to Bridgeport right now. A couple of breaks along the way. The upper Merritt

0: is moving at least a little bit better. Out of New Haven, 95 southbound crawling off of the 91 merge going through Long Wharf. Wolf across southbound, heavy volume delays 2 through Hamden down to the tunnel. 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
1: The Weeby 108 Sacred Heart University forecast. A cloudy night tonight, but a mild one. We'll drop down into the low 60s. We'll have a mix of sun and clouds for the day tomorrow. And it's going to warm up. Highs in the mid-70s. The Amati Aesthetics of Fairfield temperature, 67 in Westport. 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

You might know the No Doubt version because they actually had a bigger hit with their cover of It's My Life, but originally Talk Talk released it right at the beginning of 1984 and had their own hit with it today in the Weeby 1080s.

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0: Thruway northbound over an hour from Greenwich to Bridgeport. The Upper Merritt Parkway is the way to go. In New Haven, 95 south, crawling through Long Wharf, over cross southbound. Very heavy congestion from Hampton going down to the tunnel. Route 8 southbound, getting reports of construction getting ready between exit 15 and exit 13. 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Weeby 108, Center for Cancer Care at Griffin Hospital, Connecticut traffic.
12: The Weeby 108 Sacred Heart University forecast. A nice night tonight. A little cloudy, but we'll drop down into the low 60s. Tomorrow, a great day. It's going to be nice, warm, a mix of sun and clouds, and highs in the mid-70s. The Amati Aesthetics of Fairfield temperature, 66 in Greenwich.

Isn't it terrible when the thunder knocks out the power? The internet's down. You've got nothing to do. You're just sitting there in the dark. So you pull out your phone and you activate your flashlight so you can see what's going on around the house. And then look at that app that says WeeV108. You go to the App Store, you download us, and you've got Connecticut's best music variety to weather you through any storm.

Got that alarm set for tomorrow morning to wake you up. You got to add five more. 9, 11, 1, 3, and 5. When they go off, you listen to Weeby 108 and you hear the keyword for the Road Ready Used Cars $1,000 Workday. If you text them all five times, then you've got five entries in the daily giveaway of a grand.

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It's scary. Weeby 108 Legends of Fear in Shelton. 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

0: things that I've got. So this morning, John asked 5 questions right before 8 a.m. It was the same questions that he asked the day before, and every single day until somebody matches all of his answers. You have to go 5 for 5. If you do that, you get paid. The cash jackpot grows every single day until we get a winner. We added more money. Now we're up to $218. How high will the Weeby 108 Bigelow T5 question quiz get? That's up to you. Pay attention every morning to figure out what's right and what's wrong so you get paid.
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14: Thruway northbound, at least an hour. Greenwich through Fairfield. Parkway northbound, stubborn volume delays in Stamford and in Norwalk. Route 8 southbound, getting ready for road work. Exit 17 down to 13. And in New Haven, 95 south, some congestion delays making their way through Longworth into West Haven. Weeby 108, Center for Cancer Care, Griffin Hospital, Connecticut Traffic.
0: The Weeby 108 Sacred Heart University forecast. A nice night tonight, a cloudy sky, but it's going to be mild as we drop down into the low 60s. Tomorrow we'll have a mix of sun and clouds as things warm up, highs in the mid-70s. The Amati Aesthetics of Fairfield temperature is 65 in Shelton.

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0: Weeby 108, Connecticut's best music variety. John Tesh with you. It is Intelligence for Your Life. And check this out. You can get energized just by thinking you have more energy. This is according to psychologist John Caldwell. He's done research on fatigue for NASA. And he says thinking that we have the energy to power through something, it sparks activity in a part of the brain that controls motivation and how we feel about the effort we're expending. Here's the result. People who believe in their mind they have what it takes to crush a workout or do an all-day garage clean-out, they're more likely to get it done. Again, from NASA scientists, you can get energized just by thinking you have more energy.
1: Tell us what you think. Facebook.com/John Tesh.
2: And just ahead, I have the go-to prescription from a gastroenterologist for bloating and digestion. It isn't a pill. It happens to be a fruit. I'll tell you which one next.
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0: Weeby 108. Time for some gut health intel, and I'm already trying this, and it works. Which powerhouse fruit can transform your gut? It's kiwi. Our gut health is the root of a lot of diseases and can even influence our mental state, so keeping it healthy can keep you healthy. It's why gastroenterologist Tricia Pasricha says we should eat 2 kiwis a day every day. She's been prescribing them for years as a natural way to tackle bloating and constipation. What is it about kiwis that balances our gut? Well, they're loaded with vitamins, antioxidants, and fiber. Plus, kiwis also have actinidin. That's an enzyme that helps us digest food by breaking down protein, and you can't find it in many other foods. Actinidin. And in a study, researchers had people eat 2 kiwis a day for 4 weeks. At the end of the 4 weeks, study subjects had easier and better bathroom habits and less abdominal pain and indigestion. Beyond the gut, there's another reason to eat kiwi. Scientists found that people who ate kiwis every day for a month had a lower level of triglycerides in their bloodstream, the fat that increases your risk for a heart attack. So when you see kiwis at the grocery store, grab some and start making them a regular part of your diet, and you will thank us.
1: Intelligence for your life.
0: And coming up, if you're going to ask your boss for a raise, I have advice you need from leadership consultant Selena Rezvani and her book, Pushback, How Smart Women Ask and Stand Up for What They Want. And gentlemen, you can use this too. It's all about harnessing the power of silence in your negotiation.
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1: All right, my intelligent, healthy listeners, if you've got an active lifestyle, that would be one that includes walking the dog, perhaps waiting tables or heavy-duty chores in the house or garden, it turns out you might be getting all the exercise you need on a daily basis to be healthy. According to the CDC, everyday physical tasks that take at least 10 minutes to complete can be considered, quote, mini workouts and can strengthen your immune system and your muscles, boost your mood, and lower your risk of disease. And exercising even more won't necessarily provide increased health benefits. In fact, it could actually lead to overuse and injuries. Plus, research shows that several short bursts of exercise throughout the day lowers blood pressure more effectively than one longer, more strenuous exercise session. Bottom line, an active lifestyle where you get at least two 10-minute mini workouts during the day can improve your health and be all the daily exercise you need.
2: It's intelligence for your life.
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1: All right, it's time once again for John Tesh, amateur psychologist. Is something bugging you? Well, experts say before you even think about complaining about it, make sure you know one solution that'll make you happy, and then communicate it. Otherwise, you'll never get good results. Now, this comes from psychologist and communications expert, Dr. Guy Winch. He says too many of us complain because we want to feel right in the moment and not because we want to solve a problem. For example, Dr. Winch recalls a patient who regularly complained about her husband eating ice cream in bed. So the man offered to eat his ice cream in the kitchen before getting in bed, or to bring an extra ice cream to share. He offered that. Problem solved, right? The woman still complained about ice cream being unhealthy or how eating in the bedroom resulted in messy dishes on the nightstand. But Dr. Winch later found out the woman wasn't actually upset about the ice cream, her husband's health. She wasn't upset about the messy dishes. The real problem was she wanted more time to talk and connect with her husband before they fell asleep. But because she didn't know how to say that, she nagged about the ice cream. The lesson? Dr. Winch says before you complain about something, ask yourself this question and be honest. What's the solution I want to get from this? And then you be bold, you share your solution. That gives you the best odds of fixing the problem. The other way won't work.
2: Intelligence for your life.
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1: 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Just go to Tesh.com and take it today. It's free.
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